0: 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You are where you started.
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0: 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It finally feels like things are getting better now.
1: Escoitas Quack FM.

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I like his meaner demeanor, it doesn't mean no. 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

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Life flow, now my pockets need life flow. My stroke 24 spinning when I roll. Like so, I would rather be ducked in my pond. Baby, I'm a black swan on the screen. Save young icon in town. Maybe me and her can have a nice time. Put tip me, Lord. Every time I feel pure enough to start to reach for. Thoughts like human life over if between you and me would. I don't want to resort. Rather take a bad bitch to vacate resorts. Seashores, ocean view. Watch the waves crash down like overnight. Fame where the streets board. Tired of the same old flow that he gone. 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

0: is major right here. You know what I'm saying? Yo, son. Y'all niggas is holding it, man. Straight up, man.
1: Word, man. You know glad we got together to do this. You know what I'm talking about?
0: It's all real.
1: Everybody, north, south, east, west. You know what I'm saying? We doing this thing right here, straight up for hip-hop.
0: We handling the earth right now. Y'all niggas don't even know.
1: For sure.
0: You know what I mean? If it wasn't for us trying to enlighten y'all niggas with all types of flows and flavors, the game wouldn't be the same.
1: That's right, man. You got to keep innovative and new, creative. You know what I'm saying?
0: Doubt.
1: I mean, you know what I'm saying? Some people don't want to hear the same old thing over and over.
0: No doubt. You got to come provocative, nigga. You know what I mean?
1: Word.
0: Shit got to be spine tingling with mad styles and crazy, dangerous, I mean, bust your shit open beats. You know what I mean?
1: Yeah.
0: It's like, yo,
1: worse.
0: Niggas don't even know, son. Yo, we gonna play some funky shit for y'all.
1: That's right.
0: Straight up. Pay up, nigga.
1: From East Point to Shaolin. Y'all better know that.
0: Uh-huh.
1: Yeah.
0: Hit this Henny.

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Everyone knows I had some trouble, but it's been 3 summers. 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

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You little bro... 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

Sorry, you have reached a number that has been disconnected or is no longer in service. If you feel you have reached this recording in error, please check the number and try your call again.